0: What is going on here?
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2: It's just my way of thanking you for not reporting my countless violations of safety and minimum wage laws.
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0: little bit of rain in the mix this morning. You want to give yourself extra time wherever you are. Could be a little bit greasy out there, but right now we are currently problem free. We do have a little bit of construction still on the westbound 401 as you travel the sixes. Right lane was blocked. Making your way out this morning along the Hanlon Highway 7 and again Highway 8 south of the 401 through Cambridge running problem free. 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I'm Lisa Edwards. The CJOY Traffic Watch continues.
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0: It's 19 degrees at 6 o'clock. Good morning, I'm Mike Hodges. Here's what's making news this hour. Prime Minister Mark Carney condemned new U.S. tariffs as another unilateral action violating CUSMA, saying Canada will defend its workers, business, and sovereignty. U.S. President Donald Trump has ordered 50% tariffs on products including hockey sticks, wine, and cement, taking effect in 30 days without CUSMA exemptions. The White House cited provincial liquor bans, dairy protections, and vehicle quotas, while excluding energy, potash, critical minerals, and goods already facing sector-specific duties. Conservatives blamed Carney for failing to secure a deal, while Premier Doug Ford urged dollar-for-dollar retaliation, and business leaders called for negotiations during the 30-day window. Meantime, Premier Ford says a national fire strategy will be a topic of discussion at this week's First Minister's meeting in Prince Edward Island. Yesterday, Ford said that around 1,800 people have fled their communities due to some 190 wildfires raging across northern Ontario.
1: We seem to be going through this every single year, if not ourselves and out in Manitoba, if you remember last year, and a little bit in Saskatchewan and Alberta and BC and Quebec, right now in Nova Scotia. So right across the country in fire season, unfortunately, they have lightning hits and some other areas that may start a fire.
0: Climate change, driven by the burning of fossil fuels, has made this country's wildfire seasons longer and more intense. Guelph City Council will vote on new amendments related to a public space bylaw, expanding restrictions on where encampments can be set up. Council will discuss the proposed changes in a closed session later today before voting on the recommendations. Among the changes include a 50-meter restriction from residential properties, restricting structures within 25 meters of pools and splash pads, and banning encampments from being set up next to a supportive housing or a traditional housing facility. Council are also set to discuss a proposed response team over a seven-month period due to the growing volume of encampments in the city and the number of complaints regarding waste, public safety, and property standard violations. And Marineland began relocating its whales yesterday, sending six belugas from Niagara Falls to aquariums in Chicago and San Antonio, Texas. It follows Ottawa's rejection of a plan to export 30 belugas and four dolphins to China, prompting a new agreement with U.S. and Spanish aquariums. Four whales are going to Chicago's Shedd Aquarium, while two are headed to SeaWorld San Antonio. And in sports, in the MLB, Tampa Bay down Toronto 7-1 to open a four-game series at the Rogers Centre. Dylan Cease allowed the first of two home runs in the contest that saw the Blue Jays drop their third in a row. In the WNBA, the Tempo's losing streak extends to three games following a 109-83 loss to Las Vegas. And in CFL news, startling revelations about the car accident involving Saskatchewan linebacker Jaden Dulkey. The RCMP say he was driving on the wrong side of a divided highway with alcohol and cannabis in his SUV when he was involved in the deadly crash near Regina Saturday that killed him and 22-year-old Bhishma Rajaguru. Police added Dulkey left a gas station with unpaid fuel shortly before the collision. And check in your forecast. Showers on tap today, including a risk of a thunderstorm, high of 23. Tonight, gray skies expected, a low of 13, and partly sunny tomorrow and a little cooler, only a high of 19. Right now it's 19 degrees. I'm Mike Hodges. Your news next at 7 o'clock on Guelph's News Leader 1460 CJOY.
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0: Rain to deal with this morning and construction wrapping up, but we do have new problems reported on the westbound 401 as you make your way through the 6 is a collision blocking a right lane. If you are heading through the area, finding delays from Guelph Line. Taking a look out this morning on the eastbound 401, a couple of delays off Highway 8 again, the Hanlon and Highway 7 remain problem-free continuing through Guelph. Why pay more? 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I'm Lisa Edwards. The CJOY Traffic Watch continues.
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0: still rain to deal with this morning impacting the commute. You want to give yourself a little bit of extra time where you are. The westbound 401 at Highway 6 South. We've got reports of problems still in place. Again, restriction leaving heavier delays from Guelph Line. Westbound 401 approaching Cedar Creek. New reports of problems. And eastbound on the 401, we've got delays now past Highway 8. Potential issue. I'll watch for that and let you know. Eastbound 78 past Fisher Hallman. We've also got a collision. 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The CJOY Traffic Watch continues.
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0: It's 19 degrees at 7 o'clock. Good morning, I'm Mike Hodges. Here's what's making news this hour. Prime Minister Mark Carney condemned new U.S. tariffs as another unilateral action violating CUSMA, saying Canada will defend its workers, business, and sovereignty. U.S. President Donald Trump has ordered 50% tariffs on products including hockey sticks, wine, and cement, taking effect in 30 days without CUSMA exemptions. The White House cited provincial liquor bans, dairy protections, and vehicle quotas, while excluding energy, potash, critical minerals, and goods already facing sector-specific duties. Conservatives blamed Carney for failing to secure a deal, while Premier Doug Ford urged dollar-for-dollar retaliation, and business leaders called for negotiations during the 30-day window. Meantime, Premier Ford says a national fire strategy will be a topic of discussion at this week's First Minister's meeting in Prince Edward Island. Yesterday, Ford said that around 1,800 people have fled their communities due to some 190 wildfires raging across northern Ontario.
1: We seem to be going through this every single year, if not ourselves and out in Manitoba, if you remember last year, and a little bit in Saskatchewan and Alberta and BC and Quebec, right now in Nova Scotia. So right across the country in fire season, unfortunately, they have lightning hits and some other areas that may start a fire.
0: Climate change, driven by the burning of fossil fuels, has made this country's wildfire seasons longer and more intense. Guelph City Council will vote on new amendments related to a public space bylaw expanding restrictions on where encampments can be set up. Council will discuss the proposed changes in a closed session later today before voting on the recommendations. Among the changes include a 50-meter restriction from residential properties, restricting structures within 25 meters of pools and splash pads, and banning encampments from being set up next to a supportive housing or a traditional housing facility. Council are also set to discuss a proposed response team over a seven-month period due to the growing volume of encampments in the city and the number of complaints regarding waste, public safety, and property standard violations. And Marineland began relocating its whales yesterday, sending six belugas from Niagara Falls to aquariums in Chicago and San Antonio, Texas. Follows Ottawa's rejection of a plan to export 30 belugas and 4 dolphins to China, prompting a new agreement with U.S. and Spanish aquariums. 4 whales are going to Chicago's Shedd Aquarium, while 2 are headed to SeaWorld San Antonio. And in sports, in the MLB, Tampa Bay down Toronto 7-1 to open a 4-game series at the Rogers Centre. Dylan Cease allowed the first of 2 home runs in the contest that saw the Blue Jays drop their 3rd in a row. In the WNBA, the Tempo's losing streak extends to 3 games following a 109-83 loss to Las Vegas. And in CFL news, startling revelations about the car accident involving Saskatchewan linebacker Jaden Dulkey. The RCMP say he was driving on the wrong side of a divided highway with alcohol and cannabis in his SUV when he was involved in the deadly crash near Regina Saturday that killed him and 22-year-old Bhishma Rajaguru. Police added Dulkey left a gas station with unpaid fuel shortly before the collision. And check in your forecast. Showers on tap today, including a risk of a thunderstorm, high of 23. Tonight, gray skies expected, a low of 13, and partly sunny tomorrow and a little cooler, only a high of 19. Right now it's 19 degrees. I'm Mike Hodges. Your news next at 8 o'clock on Guelph's News Leader, 1460 CJOY. 7.

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0: Eastbound 401, heavier delays now past Highway 8. And again, continuing busy into Milton through James Snow Parkway. We've got MTO reporting a crash. The HOV lane currently blocked. Westbound 401 through the 6s, heavier delays still expected. Eastbound 78 past Fisher Hammond. Collision cleanup underway. And keep in mind, Fountain, north of the 401, problems to work around. 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I'm Lisa Edwards. The CJOY Traffic Watch continues.
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0: rain still impacting the commute, you want to give yourself a little bit of extra time when heading out. We've got delays now expected eastbound on the 401 past Hespeler through the 6s, a few heavier delays through Guelph Line. And again, through James Snow, the HOV lane is now available. The westbound 401 delays have improved through the 6s. Hanlon Parkway Highway 7 collision-free, eastbound 78 had earlier problems through Fisher Hall and Clearaway, and Fountain north of the 401 still a collision. 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The CJOY Traffic Watch continues.
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0: It's 20 degrees at 8 o'clock. Good morning, I'm Mike Hodges. Here's what's making news this hour. Some conservatives say Canadians are not a punching bag for Donald Trump, but the trio of Tory MPs are also criticizing Prime Minister Mark Carney for failing to secure a continental trade deal to protect Canada's workers. It's only some of the reaction triggered by the latest economic attack by the U.S. president. Trump signed a proclamation yesterday to impose new 50% tariffs on most Canadian goods in 30 days. He declared that Canada has unfairly discriminated against American alcohol, autos, and dairy products. The administration said Canada and China are the only two nations that retaliated against Trump's previous tariffs and must be held accountable. Guelph City Council will explore new rules to make it tougher to set up encampments. The bylaw, which was passed in 2024, will be discussed during a closed meeting today. Staff are proposing changes that expand on areas where encampments are already restricted, including residential properties and supportive housing or traditional housing facilities. Staff also recommend creating a response team dedicated to tackling these challenges with other community agencies. The team would collaborate with the agencies over the next 7 months, pending council approval, before being reevaluated next year. Wildfires raging in northern Ontario appear to have pushed the province to its worst wildfire season on record. The latest numbers suggest fires have burned through over 7,200 square kilometers of Ontario's forest, surpassing the previous record set in 2021. The vast majority of that fire has burned in the past 10 days on the back of severe thunderstorms and a scorching heat wave around Thunder Bay. Ontario's fast-moving fires have prompted the evacuation of over a dozen mostly First Nation communities and filled skies across the province and beyond with noxious smoke. And Marinelands Wales are on the move. The now-closed Niagara Falls tourist attraction has shipped 6 belugas to aquariums in the United States. Marinelands lawyer Andrew Burns says it's been a months-long process that has required the sudden and critical attention of all the leading marine mammal aquariums on the planet. The complex and coordinated response was triggered after Ottawa last fall nixed a request for permits to export the whales to China, and Marineland threatened to euthanize all 30 belugas if it did not receive emergency funds. And let's take a look at your sports. In the MLB, the Rays homered 3 times in yesterday's 4-game opener to clobber the Blue Jays 7-1. Toronto will send Kevin Gausman to the mound to try and snap their 3-game slide as both teams resume their series at the Rogers Centre tonight. In WNBA action, the Tempo are limping into the league's All-Star break after dropping a 109-83 decision to the Aces last night. The loss is Toronto's 3rd in a row and 7th in 8 games. And in CFL news, the RCMP say Saskatchewan linebacker Jaden Dahlke was driving on the wrong side of a highway with alcohol and cannabis in his SUV when his vehicle crashed into another, killing himself and a second driver. 22-year-old Bhishma Rajaguru also died in the accident. Police added Dahlke left a gas station with unpaid fuel shortly before the collision. And checking your forecast, showers throughout the day. We could see thunder and lightning roll through as well. High of 23. Tonight, partly cloudy, getting down to a low of 13. And then partly sunny skies return tomorrow and a high of 19. Right now it's 20 degrees. I'm Mike Hodges. 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

0: Eastbound 401 traffic is slow this morning as you continue past Hespeler through the sixes, a couple of delays through Guelph Line, and still busy coming into Mississauga. The westbound 401 moving well as you make your way back through the region. Through Cedar Creek, reports of problems off the side. Again, sixes off the 401 without any issue, and taking a look at an in-town problem along Fountain just north of the 401. Why pay more? 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I'm Lisa Edwards, the CJO. Why Traffic Watch continues.
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0: Reports of problems now. Eastbound on the 401 past Highway 6 South, a collision restricting a lane. We've got delays on approach and taking a look at a busier drive now on the 85 south of Lancaster. We've got slowdowns this morning along Highway 7 east of Breslau and a couple of delays still on Highway 78 eastbound past Fisher Hallman Fountain. North of the 401, we still have a crash cleanup. Why pay more? 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I'm Lisa Edwards with traffic on CJOY.
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0: It's 21 degrees at 9 o'clock. Good morning, I'm Mike Hodges. Here's what's making news this hour. Regional police say a crash involving a pedestrian northwest of Waterloo has turned fatal. Last Thursday night, police say a 10-year-old girl wearing rollerblades was struck by a van on Emmett Line near Road 116 in Wellesley Township. The child was taken to a hospital outside of the region where she later died. The 71-year-old driver behind the wheel of the van wasn't hurt. The investigation remains ongoing. Guelph City Council will vote on new amendments related to a public space bylaw expanding restrictions on where encampments can be set up. Council will discuss the proposed changes in a closed session later today before voting on the recommendations. Among the changes include a 50-meter restriction from residential properties, restricting structures within 25 meters of pools and splash pads, and banning encampments from being set up next to a supportive housing or a traditional housing facility. Council are also set to discuss a proposed response team over a 7-month period due to the growing volume of encampments in the city and the number of complaints regarding waste, public safety, and property standard violations. Removing barriers to domestic trade and major infrastructure projects will be on the agenda as the country's premiers gather in Charlottetown this morning. They'll be holding their annual Council of the Federation meeting today and tomorrow and will sit down with Prime Minister Mark Carney on Thursday. The premiers may also want to discuss next steps for the U.S. trade drama after President Donald Trump yesterday announced he'll impose new 50% tariffs on most Canadian goods in 30 days to respond to Canadian retaliation to his tariffs of last year. And Marineland began relocating its whales yesterday, sending 6 belugas from Niagara Falls to aquariums in Chicago and San Antonio, Texas. The move follows Ottawa's rejection of a plan to export 30 belugas and 4 dolphins to China, prompting a new agreement with U.S. and Spanish aquariums. 4 whales are going to Chicago's Shedd Aquarium, while 2 are headed to SeaWorld San Antonio. And turning to your forecast, showers expected today. We could see thunder and lightning roll through as well in a high of 23. Tonight, once the wet weather ends, gray skies will hang around, getting down to a low of 13 and a mix of sun and cloud tomorrow and a high of 19. Right now it's 21 degrees. I'm Mike Hodges. Your news next at 10 o'clock on Guelph's News Leader, 1460. 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

0: It's 22 degrees at 10 o'clock. Good morning, I'm Mike Hodges. Here's what's making news this hour. Regional police continue to investigate a fatal pedestrian collision in Wellesley Township. Shortly before 8 p.m. last Thursday, police say a 10-year-old girl was wearing her rollerblades when she was hit by a van on Emmett Line near Road 116. She was transported to a hospital outside of the region where she later died. A 71-year-old man from Huron County driving the vehicle wasn't hurt. Guelph City Council will explore new rules to make it tougher to set up encampments. The bylaw, which was passed in 2024, will be discussed during a closed meeting today. Staff are proposing changes that expand on areas where encampments are already restricted, including residential properties and supportive housing or traditional housing facilities. Staff also recommend creating a response team dedicated to tackling these challenges with other community agencies. The team would collaborate with the agencies over the next 7 months, pending council approval, before being reevaluated next year. Canada's premiers gather today in Charlottetown for their annual two-day Council of the Federation meeting ahead of a First Minister's meeting Thursday with Prime Minister Mark Carney. Domestic trade and major infrastructure projects are expected to be high on the agenda. Prior to the tariff announcement yesterday by the Trump administration, several premiers said they were keen to strengthen Canada's position on the global economic stage. U.S. President Donald Trump announced he'll slap a new 50% tariff on a broad range of Canadian goods as punishment for what the White House called Canada's retaliatory and discriminatory treatment of American alcohol, autos, and dairy. And Ontario is battling its worst wildfire season on record. The province's latest numbers suggest fires have burned through more than 7,200 square kilometers of Ontario's forest. That already surpasses the previous record set 5 years ago, as the vast majority of that fire has burned in the past 10 days. The preliminary estimate is likely to be revised once officials get a closer look at the devastation. And turning to your forecast, showers expected today. We could see a thunderstorm as well. High of 23. Once the wet weather ends, gray skies will stick around tonight, getting down to a low of 13. And partly sunny tomorrow and a little cooler. Temperatures climbing to a high of 19. Right now it's 22 degrees. I'm Mike Hodges. 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
1: What's up? Alien here. You know, from space. And whoa, I'm loving people's reactions to the news that Lotto Max now has more chances to win, with 20 new prizes of $100,000 on the next draw. 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She also can't believe that the next jackpot is $20 million. 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

0: It's 22 degrees at 11 o'clock. Good morning, I'm Mike Hodges. Here's what's making news this hour. Regional police say a crash involving a pedestrian northwest of Waterloo has turned fatal. Last Thursday night, police say a 10-year-old girl wearing rollerblades was struck by a van on Emmett Line near Road 116 in Wellesley Township. The child was taken to a hospital outside of the region where she later died. The 71-year-old driver behind the wheel of the van wasn't hurt. The investigation remains ongoing. Guelph City Council will vote on new amendments related to a public space bylaw expanding restrictions on where encampments can be set up. Council will discuss the proposed changes in a closed session later today before voting on the recommendations. Among the changes include a 50-meter restriction from residential properties, restricting structures within 25 meters of pools and splash pads, and banning encampments from being set up next to a supportive housing or a traditional housing facility. Council are also set to discuss a proposed response team over a 7-month period due to the growing volume of encampments in the city and the number of complaints regarding waste, public safety, and property standard violations. While economists weighing in on U.S. President Donald Trump's latest round of tariffs suggest the new duties will hit around 5% of Canada's exports to the United States. Trump signed a series of executive orders yesterday that impose a 50% tariff on a range of goods from honey to hockey sticks with no exemptions under the North American Free Trade Pact. BMO senior economist Robert Kavchich says in a note to clients that the proposed tariffs would cover roughly $28 billion worth of annual Canadian exports to the U.S. The Trump administration has cited Canada's supply-managed dairy industry, provincial bans on U.S. booze, and quotas on the American automotive sector to justify the new tariffs. And Marineland began relocating its whales yesterday, sending 6 belugas from Niagara Falls to aquariums in Chicago and San Antonio, Texas. The move follows Ottawa's rejection of a plan to export 30 belugas and 4 dolphins to China, prompting a new agreement with U.S. and Spanish aquariums. 4 whales are going to Chicago's Shedd Aquarium, while 2 are headed to SeaWorld San Antonio. And turning to your forecast, showers expected today. We could see thunder and lightning roll through as well in a high of 23. Tonight, once the wet weather ends, gray skies will hang around, getting down to a low of 13 and a mix of sun and cloud tomorrow and a high of 19. Right now it's 22 degrees. I'm Mike Hodges. 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
5: 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But it's real. Believe it.
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9: Fourteen sixty.

0: It's 23 degrees at 12 o'clock. Good afternoon, I'm Mike Hodges. Here's what's making news this hour. Regional police say a 10-year-old girl has succumbed to her injuries following a pedestrian collision last week in Wellesley Township. Shortly before 8 p.m. last Thursday, police say the child was hit by a van while rollerblading on Emmett Line near Road 116. She was taken to a hospital outside the region while the driver behind the wheel, a 71-year-old man from Huron County, wasn't injured. The investigation remains ongoing. Guelph City Council will explore new rules to make it tougher to set up encampments. The bylaw, which was passed in 2024, will be discussed during a closed meeting today. Staff are proposing changes that expand on areas where encampments are already restricted, including residential properties and supportive housing or traditional housing facilities. Staff also recommend creating a response team dedicated to tackling these challenges with other community agencies. The team would collaborate with the agencies over the next 7 months, pending council approval, before being reevaluated next year. Economists say Donald Trump's new duties on Canada will hit around 5% of Canada's exports to the United States. In 30 days, the U.S. will impose a 50% tariff on a range of goods, from honey to hockey sticks, with no exemptions under the North American Free Trade Pact. A BMO senior economist says in a note to clients that the proposed tariffs would cover roughly $28 billion worth of annual Canadian exports to the U.S. A CIBC deputy chief economist also says he sees the new tariffs as a sector-specific story for the economy, not a sweeping threat. Canada's premiers have begun convening in PEI for the annual Council of the Federation meeting. Domestic trade and major infrastructure projects are expected to be high on the agenda for provincial and territorial leaders. The meeting runs today and tomorrow in Charlottetown, ahead of a Thursday meeting between the premiers and Prime Minister Mark Carney. And Ontario is battling its worst wildfire season on record. The province's latest numbers suggest fires have burned through more than 7,200 square kilometers of Ontario's forest. That already surpasses the previous record set 5 years ago, as the vast majority of that fire has burned in the past 10 days. The preliminary estimate is likely to be revised once officials get a closer look at the devastation. And turning to your sports in the MLB, Toronto looked to rebound after dropping a four-game opener to Tampa Bay. Rays hammered the Blue Jays 7-1 last night. The Jays will send Kevin Gausman to the mound. And in golf news, the Asian Tour is joining a new strategic alliance with the PGA Tour and European Tour, and that could be another setback for LIV Golf. The three-way alliance involving the Asian Tour is through 2029 and is meant to create commercial and playing opportunities. The Public Investment Fund of Saudi Arabia invested $300 million for the international series on the Asian Tour before LIV Golf launched in 2022. That ended a previous alliance between Asia and Europe. And looking ahead to your forecast, a yellow severe thunderstorm watch is in effect for Guelph. We could see thunder and lightning roll through in the afternoon, reaching a high of 23. Once the wet weather ends, it'll become partly cloudy tonight, dropping to a low of 13, and cooler tomorrow, partly sunny, and a high of 19. Right now it's 23 degrees. I'm Mike Hodges. Your news next at 1 o'clock on Guelph's News Leader 1460, CJOY.
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got our parachute pants on, and we are ready to pull that ripcord. Because it's the Totally 80s Lunch on 1460 CJOY.

0: This is Global News. I'm Danny Longo. The White House is once again taking aim at Canada, announcing 50% tariffs on a range of goods. It's in response to what Washington calls discriminatory trade policies affecting U.S. exports. Now, a senior administration official says that Canada is one of only two countries that retaliated against the American tariff regime, citing dairy quotas and bans on the sale of U.S. alcohol. As a result, President Donald Trump has signed three proclamations, which will see tariffs imposed, as the administration puts it, everything from wine and hockey sticks to cement, energy, and potash will be exempt, but products that were previously tariff-free under the terms of CUSMA could be hit. The levies are due to come into effect within 30 days. The White House says that these tariffs are not connected to wildfire smoke drifting across the border into the U.S. states. Prime Minister Mark Carney, meantime, says he spoke with the U.S. President Donald Trump this morning. He says the pair agreed to intensify trade talks in the wake of Trump's threat yesterday to slap Canada with the 50% tariffs in 30 days. Carney says Canada-U.S. Trade Minister Dominic LeBlanc plans to convene an advisory council this afternoon.
1: I spoke with President Trump earlier this morning. We agreed to intensify negotiations in the coming weeks, and the team and myself look forward to doing that. As always, Canadians, governments, business, labor will stand together to build Canada strong and to have a trading relationship with our North American partners that benefits everyone.
0: The Prime Minister also says Canada has made a series of comprehensive and detailed proposals about how to modernize the North American Trade Pact in light of the Trump administration's strategy on trade. Domestic trade and major infrastructure projects will be high on the agenda as Canada's premiers convene in Prince Edward Island today. The annual meeting of provincial and territorial leaders runs until Wednesday ahead of a Thursday meeting between the premiers and Prime Minister Mark Carney. There's also fresh economic uncertainty after the U.S. president signed an executive order to impose those 50% tariffs on Canadian products within 30 days. Trump has added pressure for premiers to put American liquor back on shelves by citing the booze ban as the reason for the latest round of tariffs. Following the news of new potential tariffs on Canadian exports to the U.S., many economists are now looking at how big of a toll they could take on Canadians and the economy. Our Jacqueline Hansen has more.
2: Based on numbers from the Office of the United States Trade Representative, the Bank of Montreal highlights the proposed measures would impact about 5% of exports to the U.S. In total, that would cover about $20 billion of Canadian goods. One economist from the bank says while that may sound digestible, the industries that are going to take the hit will be hit extremely hard. And he says if these tariffs go ahead and override the Canada-U.S.-Mexico trade agreement, that will only further erode confidence for Canadian businesses. I'm Jacqueline Hansen with Business Matters.
0: Guelph City Council will vote on new amendments related to a public space bylaw, expanding restrictions on where encampments can be set up. Council will discuss the proposed changes in a closed session later today before voting on the recommendations. Among the changes include a 50-meter restriction from residential properties, restricting structures within 25 meters of pools and splash pads, and banning encampments from being set up next to a supportive housing or a traditional housing facility. Council are also set to discuss a proposed response team over a 7-month period due to the growing volume of encampments in the city and the number of complaints regarding waste, public safety, and property standard violations. If approved, the response team would work with other community agencies to address these challenges beginning next month. I'm Danny Longo. This is Global News.
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4: What's up? Alien here. You know, from space. And... Whoa, I'm loving people's reactions to the news that Lotto Max now has more chances to win, with 20 new prizes of $100,000 on the next draw. Woo! See? She also can't believe that the next jackpot is $20 million. But it's real. Believe it.
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partying like it's 1999 forever. These are Guelph's greatest hits. 1460 CJOY.

0: This is Global News. I'm Danny Longo. Prime Minister Mark Carney says he spoke with U.S. President Donald Trump today and they agreed to intensify negotiations on the Canada-U.S.-Mexico Agreement on Trade in the coming weeks. The discussion between the leaders came the day after Trump threatened to slap Canada with 50% tariffs in about a month. Carney says the country will have a plan.
1: We will look at all options in terms of how we would respond if they do come into effect. That's part of what we'll be discussing with premiers.
0: Canada's premiers, meantime, have begun convening in PEI for the annual Council of the Federation meeting. Prime Minister Mark Carney is set to meet virtually with premiers this afternoon after the U.S. announced increased tariffs on Canadian goods. PEI Premier Rob Lance announced the call with Carney in the wake of Donald Trump's threat yesterday to slap Canada with 50% tariffs in 30 days.
2: These 30 days are a chance to hammer out a deal. We could get past some of the sticking points that have been holding us back for the past 12 months or more. If things play out well, we all want this to the mutual benefit of both Canadians and Americans.
0: Carney was originally scheduled to meet with the premiers and territorial leaders on Thursday before Trump signed orders to increase levies by 50% on some Canadian goods. Carney is still expected to attend later in the week. Meantime, Premier Doug Ford says that Ontario will not restore U.S. alcohol sales at the LCBO. That's despite the White House citing the ban as a reason for new tariff threats. Ford said that Ontario must negotiate through strength, not weakness, and keep pressure on the U.S. The LCBO ban introduced in 2025 in response to U.S. tariffs will remain in place until those tariffs are lifted. Some economists say that Donald Trump's latest tariffs are more narrowly focused on Canada's economy than first feared. Trump's series of executive orders would impose a 50% tariff on a range of goods, including honey, liquor, cement, and hockey sticks. There would be no exemptions for goods compliant with the Canada-U.S.-Mexico Agreement on Trade, which has served as a shield for Canadian exporters in previous rounds of tariffs. Energy, potash, critical minerals, fish, and goods already targeted by the U.S. for Section 232 tariffs are not affected by the latest duties. Police say a crash involving a pedestrian northwest of Waterloo has turned fatal. Happened just before 8 o'clock Thursday night when police say that a 10-year-old girl wearing rollerblades was struck by a van on Amant Line near Road 116 in Wellesley Township. The child was taken to a hospital where she would later die. The 71-year-old Huron County man behind the wheel of the vehicle wasn't hurt. Police say the investigation remains ongoing. Officials say 140 wildfires are blazing through northwest Ontario, with 43 active fires in the northeast region, as preliminary numbers suggest the province is experiencing its worst fire season on record. Ontario's latest numbers suggest fires have burned through more than 7,250 square kilometres of Ontario's forest, surpassing the previous record set in 2021. The fast-moving fires have forced evacuations for more than a dozen communities, most of which are First Nations, and filled skies across the province and beyond with noxious smoke. Some First Nation leaders have criticized the government's response, saying poor communication and limited aid from provincial and federal authorities left communities to fend for themselves. I'm Danny Longo. This is Global News.
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1: Ever watch an old-timey TV show about a family who lives on a farm? 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Now that's TV, of course, but your instinct will tell you their food didn't taste like our food. Their food came from the farm where they lived, or maybe the farm across the road. They knew the farmers who raised the cattle, fed the chickens, plowed the fields. 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What if they called it Row Farms? And what if there was one just down the road from you? 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

0: This is Global News. I'm Danny Longo. The White House is once again taking aim at Canada, announcing 50% tariffs on a range of goods. It's in response to what Washington calls discriminatory trade policies affecting U.S. exports. Now, a senior administration official says that Canada is one of only two countries that retaliated against the American tariff regime, citing dairy quotas and bans on the sale of U.S. alcohol. As a result, President Donald Trump has signed three proclamations, which will see tariffs imposed, as the administration puts it, everything from wine and hockey sticks to cement, energy, and potash will be exempt, but products that were previously tariff-free under the terms of CUSMA could be hit. The levies are due to come into effect within 30 days. The White House says that these tariffs are not connected to wildfire smoke drifting across the border into the U.S. states. Prime Minister Mark Carney, meantime, says he spoke with the U.S. President Donald Trump this morning. He says the pair agreed to intensify trade talks in the wake of Trump's threat yesterday to slap Canada with the 50% tariffs in 30 days. Carney says Canada-U.S. Trade Minister Dominic LeBlanc plans to convene an advisory council this afternoon.
1: I spoke with President Trump earlier this morning. We agreed to intensify negotiations in the coming weeks, and the team and myself look forward to doing that. As always, Canadians, governments, business, labor will stand together to build Canada strong and to have a trading relationship with our North American partners that benefits everyone.
0: The Prime Minister also says Canada has made a series of comprehensive and detailed proposals about how to modernize the North American Trade Pact in light of the Trump administration's strategy on trade. Domestic trade and major infrastructure projects will be high on the agenda as Canada's premiers convene in Prince Edward Island today. The annual meeting of provincial and territorial leaders runs until Wednesday ahead of a Thursday meeting between the premiers and Prime Minister Mark Carney. There's also fresh economic uncertainty after the U.S. president signed an executive order to impose those 50% tariffs on Canadian products within 30 days. Trump has added pressure for premiers to put American liquor back on shelves by citing the booze ban as the reason for the latest round of tariffs. Following the news of new potential tariffs on Canadian exports to the U.S., many economists are now looking at how big of a toll they could take on Canadians and the economy. Our Jacqueline Hansen has more.
2: Based on numbers from the Office of the United States Trade Representative, the Bank of Montreal highlights the proposed measures would impact about 5% of exports to the U.S. In total, that would cover about $20 billion of Canadian goods. One economist from the bank says while that may sound digestible, the industries that are going to take the hit will be hit extremely hard. And he says if these tariffs go ahead and override the Canada-U.S.-Mexico trade agreement, that will only further erode confidence for Canadian businesses. I'm Jacqueline Hansen with Business Matters.
0: Guelph City Council will vote on new amendments related to a public space bylaw, expanding restrictions on where encampments can be set up. Council will discuss the proposed changes in a closed session later today before voting on the recommendations. Among the changes include a 50-meter restriction from residential properties, restricting structures within 25 meters of pools and splash pads, and banning encampments from being set up next to a supportive housing or a traditional housing facility. Council are also set to discuss a proposed response team over a seven-month period due to the growing volume of encampments in the city and the number of complaints regarding waste, public safety, and property standard violations. If approved, the response team would work with other community agencies to address these challenges beginning next month. I'm Danny Longo. This is Global News.
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0: Starting to see a little bit more of a build on the 401 westbound through Milton. Not solid just yet, but it's getting there. Eastbound on the 401 at Fountain Street, we do have a crash getting cleaned up. Highway 6 north, that's filled up from Leslie Street through to the 401. In Kitchener, we've got this construction on the go both ways on King Street at Sports World Drive. There's serious delays in the area because of it. And problems in Cambridge on Townline Road at Canamara Parkway. Jumpstart helps kids across Canada access sport and play so more kids can get into the game. Learn more at jumpstart.canadiantire.ca. I'm Laurie Turcotte. The CGOY Traffic Watch continues.
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We have some new trouble. Westbound 401, collector off-ramp to Winston Churchill. We got a crash. It's blocking three right lanes. Delay starting to develop really badly. Eastbound 401, problems at Fountain Street. That crash, that has been cleared out of the way. Highway 6 North, pretty solid. Leslie 3.

0: Global News. I'm Danny Longo. Canada and the U.S. will ramp up negotiations on the Continental Trade Agreement known as CUSMA. Prime Minister Mark Carney gave details today in Ottawa.
1: I spoke with President Trump earlier this morning. We agreed to intensify negotiations in the coming weeks.
0: Now, the discussion about the Canada-U.S.-Mexico agreement on trade came the day after Trump threatened to slap Canada with 50% tariffs in about a month. Premier Doug Ford, meantime, says he won't back down on his ban of U.S. alcohol on LCBO shelves. That's even though the White House explicitly cited Ontario's alcohol ban as a trade irritant behind increased tariffs. Ford said that Ontario must negotiate through strength, not weakness, and keep pressure on the U.S.
2: Well, it's not because of the alcohol ban. This is a broader issue of tariffs right across the board. You know, he wants to continue threatening, and he's nothing but a bully. That's all he is. And you have to stand up to the bullies in the schoolyard or they end up taking your lunch money.
0: Now, the LCBO ban introduced in 2025 in response to U.S. tariffs will remain in place until those tariffs are lifted. At the time, the government said Ontario imports $965 million worth of booze annually and had 3,600 American products from 36 states on its shelves. Because the LCBO is also the only place bars or restaurants can buy their stock, the ban effectively removed American alcohol from those locations as well. The American president, meantime, has told reporters in the Oval Office that he loves the people of Canada, but claimed that the country needs the United States to survive. The U.S. president defended his decision.
3: In all fairness to them, they need us to survive. Without us, there's no way they can survive. So, but they've been very, very tough over a period of the last 50 years, actually.
0: Trump said today the new tariffs are separate from his threats to hit Canada with additional levies due to wildfire smoke. He repeated his claim that Canada is not managing its forests properly. Some economists say that Donald Trump's latest tariffs are more narrowly focused on Canada's economy than first feared. Trump's series of executive orders would impose a 50% tariff on a range of goods, including honey, liquor, cement, and hockey sticks. There would be no exemptions for goods compliant with the Canada-U.S.-Mexico Agreement on Trade, which has served as a shield for Canadian exporters in previous rounds of tariffs. Energy, potash, critical minerals, fish, and goods already targeted by the U.S. for Section 232 tariffs are not affected by the latest duties. Police say a crash involving a pedestrian northwest of Waterloo has turned fatal. Happened just before 8 o'clock Thursday night when police say that a 10-year-old girl wearing rollerblades was struck by a van on Amant Line near Road 116 in Wellesley Township. The child was taken to a hospital where she would later die. The 71-year-old Huron County man behind the wheel of the vehicle wasn't hurt. Police say the investigation remains ongoing. Officials say 140 wildfires are blazing through northwest Ontario, with 43 active fires in the northeast region, as preliminary numbers suggest the province is experiencing its worst fire season on record. Ontario's latest numbers suggest fires have burned through more than 7,250 square kilometres of Ontario's forest, surpassing the previous record set in 2021. The fast-moving fires have forced evacuations for more than a dozen communities, most of which are First Nations, and filled skies across the province and beyond with noxious smoke. Some First Nation leaders have criticized the government's response, saying poor communication and limited aid from provincial and federal authorities left communities to fend for themselves. I'm Danny Longo. This is Global News.
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0: 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Right lane still blocked for crash cleanup. Get past that mess. It's starting to fill in through the Milton area. So far, so good, though. 6 North is still kind of crawling from Leslie through to the 401. In Kitchener, we got this miserable construction on King Street. Both ways at Sports World Drive, creating really heavy delays. 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I'm Lori Turcotte. The CGOY Traffic Watch continues.
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0: I'll start with the good news. Trouble that we had on the West 401 collector off-ramp to Winston Churchill. That crash is gone, but what a mess. It's solid on the 401 westbound, 407 all the way through to about Guelph Line. Watch out for some ponding and pooling in some of the low-lying areas. Eastbound 401, that's not much better. It's crawling from Town Line Road through to about 6 South. Highway 85 southbound, that's busy from King Street all the way through to about Lancaster. It's up in Kitchener. We got this construction on King Street both ways at Sports World Drive, creating really serious delays. 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The CGOY Traffic Watch continues.
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3: What's up? 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

0: This is Global News. I'm Danny Longo. The White House is once again taking aim at Canada, announcing 50% tariffs on a range of goods. It's in response to what Washington calls discriminatory trade policies affecting U.S. exports. Now, a senior administration official says that Canada is one of only two countries that retaliated against the American tariff regime, citing dairy quotas and bans on the sale of U.S. alcohol. As a result, President Donald Trump has signed three proclamations, which will see tariffs imposed, as the administration puts it, everything from wine and hockey sticks to cement, energy and potash will be exempt, but products that were previously tariff-free under the terms of CUSMA could be hit. The levies are due to come into effect within 30 days. The White House says that these tariffs are not connected to wildfire smoke drifting across the border into the U.S. states. Prime Minister Mark Carney, meantime, says he spoke with the U.S. President Donald Trump this morning. He says the pair agreed to intensify trade talks in the wake of Trump's threat yesterday to slap Canada with the 50% tariffs in 30 days. Carney says Canada-U.S. Trade Minister Dominic LeBlanc plans to convene an advisory council this afternoon.
1: I spoke with President Trump earlier this morning. We agreed to intensify negotiations in the coming weeks, and the team and myself look forward to doing that. As always, Canadians, governments, business, labor will stand together to build Canada strong and to have a trading relationship with our North American partners that benefits everyone.
0: The Prime Minister also says Canada has made a series of comprehensive and detailed proposals about how to modernize the North American Trade Pact in light of the Trump administration's strategy on trade. Domestic trade and major infrastructure projects will be high on the agenda as Canada's premiers convene in Prince Edward Island today. The annual meeting of provincial and territorial leaders runs until Wednesday ahead of a Thursday meeting between the premiers and Prime Minister Mark Carney. There's also fresh economic uncertainty after the U.S. president signed an executive order to impose those 50% tariffs on Canadian products within 30 days. Trump has added pressure for premiers to put American liquor back on shelves by citing the booze ban as the reason for the latest round of tariffs. Following the news of new potential tariffs on Canadian exports to the U.S., many economists are now looking at how big of a toll they could take on Canadians and the economy. Our Jacqueline Hansen has more.
2: Based on numbers from the Office of the United States Trade Representative, the Bank of Montreal highlights the proposed measures would impact about 5% of exports to the U.S. In total, that would cover about $20 billion of Canadian goods. One economist from the bank says while that may sound digestible, the industries that are going to take the hit will be hit extremely hard. And he says if these tariffs go ahead and override the Canada-U.S.-Mexico trade agreement, that will only further erode confidence for Canadian businesses. I'm Jacqueline Hansen with Business Matters.
0: Guelph City Council will vote on new amendments related to a public space bylaw, expanding restrictions on where encampments can be set up. Council will discuss the proposed changes in a closed session later today before voting on the recommendations. Among the changes include a 50-meter restriction from residential properties, restricting structures within 25 meters of pools and splash pads, and banning encampments from being set up next to a supportive housing or a traditional housing facility. Council are also set to discuss a proposed response team over a 7-month period due to the growing volume of encampments in the city and the number of complaints regarding waste, public safety, and property standard violations. If approved, the response team would work with other community agencies to address these challenges beginning next month. I'm Danny Longo. This is Global News.
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0: Still kind of a crawl on the westbound 401 from the 407 off and on through to about Guelph Line. Not solid, but it's definitely kind of a mess. And keep in mind, you got to watch out for ponding and pooling in some of the low-lying areas. Eastbound on the 401, pretty solid from Townline Road through to 6 South. Speaking of 6 South, we got a crash 6 South at Stone Road. Problems as well in Cambridge. There's a collision on Highway 24 at Sheldon Drive. 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I'm Laurie Turcotte. The CJOY Traffic Watch continues.
1: What's up? 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

0: New trouble on the westbound 401 approaching Highway 25. Crash getting cleaned up. Heavy delay in behind it. Eastbound on the 401. Kind of stop and go from Townline through to 6 South. Good news. Problems on Highway 6 South at Stone Road cleared out of the way in Cambridge. We got a crash getting cleaned up on Hespler at Dundas. 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The CJOY Traffic Watch continues.
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0: This is Global News. I'm Danny Longo. Canada and the U.S. will ramp up negotiations on the Continental Trade Agreement known as CUSMA. Prime Minister Mark Carney gave details today in Ottawa.
1: I spoke with President Trump earlier this morning. We agreed to intensify negotiations in the coming weeks.
0: Now, the discussion about the Canada-U.S.-Mexico agreement on trade came the day after Trump threatened to slap Canada with 50% tariffs in about a month. Premier Doug Ford, meantime, says he won't back down on his ban of U.S. alcohol on LCBO shelves. That's even though the White House explicitly cited Ontario's alcohol ban as a trade irritant behind increased tariffs. Ford said that Ontario must negotiate through strength, not weakness, and keep pressure on the U.S.
2: Well, it's not because of the alcohol ban. This is a broader issue of tariffs right across the board. You know, he wants to continue threatening, and he's nothing but a bully. That's all he is. And you have to stand up to the bullies in the schoolyard or they end up taking your lunch money.
0: Now, the LCBO ban introduced in 2025 in response to U.S. tariffs will remain in place until those tariffs are lifted. At the time, the government said Ontario imports $965 million worth of booze annually and had 3,600 American products from 36 states on its shelves. Because the LCBO is also the only place bars or restaurants can buy their stock, the ban effectively removed American alcohol from those locations as well. The American president, meantime, has told reporters in the Oval Office that he loves the people of Canada, but claimed that the country needs the United States to survive. The U.S. president defended his decision.
3: In all fairness to them, they need us to survive. Without us, there's no way they can survive. So, but they've been very, very tough over a period of the last 50 years, actually.
0: Trump said today the new tariffs are separate from his threats to hit Canada with additional levies due to wildfire smoke. He repeated his claim that Canada is not managing its forests properly. Some economists say that Donald Trump's latest tariffs are more narrowly focused on Canada's economy than first feared. Trump's series of executive orders would impose a 50% tariff on a range of goods, including honey, liquor, cement, and hockey sticks. There would be no exemptions for goods compliant with the Canada-U.S.-Mexico Agreement on Trade, which has served as a shield for Canadian exporters in previous rounds of tariffs. Energy, potash, critical minerals, fish, and goods already targeted by the U.S. for Section 232 tariffs are not affected by the latest duties. Police say a crash involving a pedestrian northwest of Waterloo has turned fatal. Happened just before 8 o'clock Thursday night when police say that a 10-year-old girl wearing rollerblades was struck by a van on Amet Line near Road 116 in Wellesley Township. The child was taken to a hospital where she would later die. The 71-year-old Huron County man behind the wheel of the vehicle wasn't hurt. Police say the investigation remains ongoing. Officials say 140 wildfires are blazing through northwest Ontario, with 43 active fires in the northeast region, as preliminary numbers suggest the province is experiencing its worst fire season on record. Ontario's latest numbers suggest fires have burned through more than 7,250 square kilometres of Ontario's forest, surpassing the previous record set in 2021. The fast-moving fires have forced evacuations for more than a dozen communities, most of which are First Nations, and filled skies across the province and beyond with noxious smoke. Some First Nation leaders have criticized the government's response, saying poor communication and limited aid from provincial and federal authorities left communities to fend for themselves. I'm Danny Longo. This is Global News.

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0: start you off with the good news. Problems that we had on the West 401 approaching Highway 25. Crash is gone. Still a little bit of a crawl, though, in the Milton area. Eastbound 401, kind of slow going from 6 South to past Guelph Line. In Cambridge, trouble at Hespler and Dundas. That crash is gone. In Guelph, we're trouble-free, but we got this closure of Wellington Road 34 between Concession Road 7 over to west of the Hanlon for long-term construction. 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I'm Laurie Turcotte. The CJOY Traffic Watch continues.
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0: Not a bad ending to a Tuesday. 401, yeah, I got drips and drabs of volume, but really nothing to write home about. It's really not all that bad. The sixes are looking good. 7-8, moving at the limit. Spotted some problems in Kitchener. There's a crash getting cleaned up southbound on King Street, approaching Sports World Drive. 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
4: What's up? 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